0: 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Demonstrate you have. Demonstrate you do it. 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

0: Good afternoon and Sawadika to our listeners. Welcome to Phuket Varieties. Today, very good weekend again. Grace gonna have something to tell you. If you are following us, we started already for the topic of Phuket is a sport city. Actually, in the Andaman zone, it's not only Phuket that we have some kind of event concerning about sport. But do you know, my listener? Actually, we don't just happen now. We have a long time ago to do about sport for Phuket. So today, Grace gonna tell you about the history of sport. But anyway, if you are tuning in 96.75 MHz for this moment, or you can watch us on page Radio Thai Phuket, then you will see each other, and you can also comment or show your ideas on that under Phuket Varieties. Actually, we will take about, one hour. But, you know, that's more than 1 hour is your experience or your knowledge from Phuket Variety, because it's some of them are useful information. And today, you know, we will try this one. We say Phuket, not only for the Sun Sen Sea provinces, but sport also is not just a healthy activities for everyone. Very, very important. The core driver of Phuket economy and also tourism. The island has been elevated into a world-class sport tourism hub and also generating massive revenue and global recognition. That means also we can get it from tourism, but sport is a part of that, and we can do it and concerning too many businesses together. The importance of sport to Phuket can be divided to this key, okay, is this key dimension. The first is rebooting economy and tourism. Phuket continentalist hosts world-class sport festival and mega events such as sport and music festival. Have you ever tried? Have you ever been there? Last year we have very gigantic music, right? That one festival, CMD. So maybe it will coming soon again. And also today, not only for the history from sport for Phuket, but we will have some kind of coming soon event. It's concerning about Phuket. So we will follow up. If you are the FC for sport, especially for the extreme one, you cannot miss that, my listener. And also we welcome for the first time for the new listener to come and enjoy Phuket Variety. Anyway, we are talking many kinds in different subject, in different object, because all of them is concerning about the foreigners, for the tourists, and also the one who have the resident visa here. We do have your house here, you have your family here. That's why we can do it together. We can like exchange to talk. If you have some knowledge about this or you have experience about sport or extreme sport, then you like to come and share your idea, share your experience, fine, let's contact and send us some message. Let us know about your ability or anyway some kind of the athlete they are new. So if you have experience more than them, that you can come and share your idea, okay? Share your experience is very, very good. Because also in the past, we have the guest speaker and very VIP from around the world to come here. Some of them, they come and sit with me in here. But some of them, they share their idea via our script something. So that's it. We talk about that, right? And creating a world-class experience sport is also creating a world-class destination identity. Phuket, outstanding geography featuring beaches, mountain, and forest, make the island a unique competition venue, perfect for activities like jungle trail, running and water sport. It says, actually, it's concerning about triathlon, right? It's concerning about triathlon. But, well, anyway, it's coming up for that one. We have marathon, we have triathlon, we have regatta. Oh, we have a lot, I will tell you later on. So actually, it's a sport also improving quality of life and youth development. This one will be pushing Phuket to be an official sport city, inspires the youth to exercise, to support professional athletes development, and offers local community great opportunity to maintain good health. You see, right now we will have like a club, aerobic dance, aerobic club, yoga club, tennis club, jogging club, oh, many things. So even different age, right? From the youth, from the adult, from the elder age, from the worker age, they also have that one. And also we have so many gyms in Phuket, everywhere. Because I know the people, they love their health, and they find some, even they go to the gym, you have to pay for your member, right? But anyway, the ability, if we push them to do it, that means, oh, very good to their health. If very good health, that we can reduce the cost of to heal, you know, like we don't have too many patients, something like that. But one, the other thing is, I'm not talking about accidents, okay? And this one only normal health. If we are not sick, that will be beautiful. We will have beautiful life here. And because you know why? We have very good environments. We have very good, ozone from the sea. And we have beautiful image from around Phuket. Actually, we have the beach, very beautiful beaches, turquoise water, very good food, very good image, very good what is called check-in point, very good restaurant, very good accommodation, and very good whole year for activities from the governor. That's it, why Phuket is the best place for sport activities, right? So the other thing is when we talk about this, also we like to share backboard about the major extremes. Have you ever seen that? I think I have experience to share them. not to be the athlete, to be the cheerleader. Phuket major extreme and adventure sport event. I would like to backward about, let's say, from the century of 2000 until now, 2026. That means 26 years. Is it long enough, right? Okay, Phuket has evolved into one of Asia's leading destinations for sport tourism, hosting World Cup endurance and adventure, and also extreme sport event for more than two decades. The island is unique combination of mountain. We have mountain, right? We have tropical forest. For example, Bang Pa, Ton Sai. Also Patong. Patong Hill, we have the forest, right? And also beaches and the Andaman Sea make it an ideal venue for international competition. You see, all of them are concerning about the very beautiful factor when we have some kind of activities. The first one, they have to research, they have to investigate. I say investigate, to survey, not to investigate, to survey the location of to match with their activities. This is what we have beautiful choice for them. And extreme and endurance sport in Phuket. Okay, let's say backward from, let it make agreement from 20 to 26, right? And also upcoming event. So the first, I like to say Laguna Phuket Triathlon. Laguna Phuket Triathlon. Actually, triathlon endurance sport, right? They started from 1994, actually, until now it's ongoing. So highlight of that one, you know, Asia's longest running triathlon events, and about they have swimming too, they have running and also bike. They have bike ride. 1.8 kilometers swim. 50 kilometers bike ride. 12 kilometer run. Wow, if you are strong enough and powerful, let's do that. This year we also have that, and we'll let you know when. And attract elite athletes and vertical amateur from around the world. Actually, significantly widely regarded one as one of the most challenging and prestigious athletic triathlon event in Asia. At time, one time, maybe we have so many athletes to come and participate with that event. I think one of you will be a part of that. Enough for medals, enough for the award, but for yourself. For example, if you never have a chance to be a part to run about 12 kilometers, this is a chance for yourself. If you never have a chance to ride a bike 50 kilometers, it's also your golden chance. Even you never have a chance to swim 1.8 kilometers, it's your golden, it's your time to evaluate yourself. But if you never have that, you need to exercise first, okay? You're not immediately to do that. It will be dangerous for yourself. The other thing about major extreme sport, we say Laguna Phuket Marathon. This is marathon running. They started from 2006 until now. It's ongoing, and maybe it will happen again this year, coming soon again. So the race category, full marathon, half marathon, 10 kilometers run and 5 kilometers run. That's four of them. Highlight of this one, going to be 1,000 of runners participate annually. And one of Thailand's largest international running events, this is one. And also combined sport, tourism and community engagement, this kind of that, okay. Next, if we talk about Phuket Trail, actually trail running, ultra trail racing, something like that. So they started from, this is the start from 2024 until now, it's ongoing. Well, distance maybe 15 kilometers, 25 kilometers, 40, 55, 75, and 100 kilometers. Wow. What is that? 100 kilometers? Wow. I cheer you up. I'm going to cheer you. I cannot go over, well, let's say five. Run through tropical forests, hills, and sunny and scenic landscape. Wow. Because I told you, Phuket are beautiful, beautiful landscape. So that's it. Why we try here? Maybe you can run and stop for taking a photo and run and stop. Well, you come for photo then. popular among international trail runner and also support Phuket growing adventure tourism sector. Miners know, oh, this beautiful one. Phuket Trail, we call Phuket Trail. If they have that activities, I will inform you via Phuket Variety and anywhere you can follow from Facebook. Let's find out from Facebook in Phuket. And next it we say international water sport and extreme ocean events. Wow. What is that? Of course, it is called Phuket King's Cup Regatta. Sailing ocean racing. So, wow, it's quite long time. We have been started from 1987 until now. maybe this year I will let you know when. Highlight of that, Asia Premier Sailing Licata and attract world class sailor and yachts held annually in the Andaman Sea. You will see many yachts around here. And the significance of that, one of the most prestigious sailing event in the Asia Pacific region.
1: Wow.
0: Next is because Kata Beach Surf Competition. Yeah, this is when my friend did that too. So what is it? It's surfing. Of course it's surfing. It's surfboard, right? They started from 2000 until now, over 20 years. Highlight of that one, you saw it during the Soviet monsoon season, and featured professional and amateur surfer. It reached Phuket as Thailand's surfing capital. This is, I think we have fun. I watched it from YouTube or something, but my friend also sent me some clip that when he joined with that, he also ever have beautiful chance to join with them. That one will be beautiful one too. For this moment, we have to take a short break, and we'll be coming back to let you know what is extreme.
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0: Coming back, welcome to the second segment of Phuket Variety. We still go on extreme sport for Phuket because the topic is Phuket, the city of sport city, right? The city of sport, the sport city. So let's go on some kind of extreme sport that we ever had in Phuket and still continue. We call Phuket Kite Surfing Championships. Oh, that one I never been there. Maybe I will try. Kite surfing is actually in kite surfing. They started from 2010 until now. Wow, it's over 20 years. Oh no, almost 20 years actually. Wow, it's beautiful. I have to look backward for this one. Highlight of that is freestyle and racing competitions, international participation, and also take advantage of Phuket's favorable wind condition. Oh, actually, before the kite, I think I have heard that. I saw the big kite of that, maybe to be a part. So, next extreme sport is we call stand-up paddleboard or sub races. Sub racing, they started from 2015 until now while standing up paddleboard. This is new. Well, the highlight of that one will be conducted in bay and coastal waters, growing popularity among a local and international athletes. So of course the local athletes, they also love that. Oh, this is night one too. I saw that. And also they have, this is combat sport and fitness challenges. We have that. So I went there, I think I went to see them. I went to watch them at Patong. There's an international Muay Thai championship. It's combat sport. They started from 2000 until now. It keep going, okay? The highlight of that, Phuket has become a global training hub for Muay Thai. Have you ever been to somewhere? Soi Tai Yet also we have that. Chiang Tai Leo we have it. Rawai. Maybe Patong. Patong have one, right? Oh, they have, oh, the host international tournament and fight night. Threat at least from Europe, Australia, and North America, also Thai. Wow, when they boxing, but look, they cheer up. If you cheer someone, you will say, "Wow, live, fight, fight." Well, this they have fun. Okay, and next is what we call functional fitness and CrossFit competition. This is some kind of fitness challenges. It started from 2015 until 2026. You're going to have maybe this year a follow-up. A highlight of that one you host is around the famous fitness street. Actually, this, sorry, that yet. This is famous. And includes endurance, obstacles, and also strength-based competition. Support Phuket's reputation as a wellness and fitness destination. Wow, this is fitness and gym and wellness club. And well, they have muscle, right? What is it called? Muscle clinic, right? They can make it bigger. And also they play like a Muay Thai or Thai boxing. They have to have strong arms, strong body. I think we can see that later. So actually, this one some kind of extreme. Okay, this one major sports event coming to Phuket in 2026. Don't miss that. Don't miss that. If you miss on radio channels, you can follow up from Facebook page. Okay. Phuket continue to strengthen its reputation as Thailand's leading sports city, hosting world-class events that attract professional athletes, amateur competitors, and sport tourists from around the globe, around the world. We are welcome, okay? Now, wow, it's coming soon, my listener. Laguna Phuket Marathon 2026. Date 13 and 14 of June. In June is this month, 2026. Venue, Laguna Phuket, Bang Thao Beach. Have you applied that? Highlight celebrating the 20th anniversary edition. Wow. Wow, wow. Don't miss that. It's coming soon, 13 and 14, okay? This time includes 2 kilometer junior run. That one for me. 5 kilometer run, 10 kilometer run, and half marathon is 21.1 kilometers. Full marathon, 42.195 kilometers, and marathon relay, certified by Association of International Marathons, and this race. Official qualifying race for the Boston Marathon, and expected to attract thousands of runners from more than 60 countries. My listener, I'm so excited to share you, okay? Maybe 1 kilometer, that listen to near, because at least it is 2 kilometer for junior run, okay? Wow, it's nice. Okay, and next event is show jumping and races competition. Date will be held in June 20 and 21st this month, 2026. Location is Niran Equestrian Center. The show jumping competition, races competition, and help expand Phuket image to alternative and specialized sport, right? Key point of interest of Phuket Sport City 2026. Our sport tourism and year-round revenue generation, Phuket home of international endurance sport, wellness, fitness, and sport economy, marine sport, and blue economy. Phuket's road to becoming Asia leading sport city, attracting high quality athletes and tourists from around the world. Wow, that's the second one. And the third is Laguna Phuket Thai Island 2026. See, see it in here. Ah, the date will be held in November. This is, you can mark on your calendar. November 15, 2026. Location is still in Laguna Phuket. The 32nd consecutive year of this international triathlon. Swimming 1.8 kilometers, cycling 50 kilometers, and running 12 kilometers, okay? We call Phuket Triathlon, that one. And the last of this year for the extreme event is, of course, this one, Phuket King's Cup Regatta. Will be held in December from the 5th until the 12th. 2026. Oh, this year the location going to be Phuket Boat Lagoon. One of the biggest sailing competition in Asia, and held continuously since this started from 1987, so until now, see? Wow, this is before the end. And future sailing team from around the world support Phuket image as a Malay sport destination, and also connect with the yachting economy and premium tourism. This is from the 2026 calendar. Phuket has strong point in four sport group, right? Marathon, triathlon, water sport, and sailing. So this one you cannot miss, right? Because we have many good things for coaching one. Anything else? Not. Okay, let's go on about that. The other thing, okay, this is the conclusion of Phuket Sports City. Phuket Sports City building a global sporting destination. International sporting event that put Phuket on the world map. Sport tourism, the new trend in travel. And Phuket Asia Triathlon Paradise. Marine sport and animal lifestyle, wellness meet sport, developing future champion, women in sport breaking barrier, sustainable sport wins, the sport economy, Phuket's bullcraft training facility, technology and the future of sport, sport and community development. Ocean conservation through the marine sport. And also the Lebanese Phuket Sport City 2030, the road ahead. Oh, this one we talk about future goal of development plans, challenges and opportunities, creating sustainable sport legacy. This is for the topic of Phuket Sport City. We have a lot, right? So for today, I hope you are ready to go for sport. I think it's fantastic. So we have to say thank you to Kun Thiraphon Desho Chai Skun on as a team technician, and also thank very special thank you to Kun Dachani Satya Buntavi Radio Thailand who guest director. Thank you to Kun Navapan Prithan to let me consult about program and the topic to give you information. Thank you, very thank you to the listener in Andaman Zone and everyone who can join in 96.75 MHz. I hope this weekend will make you strong and healthy. And even you make decision to exercise or go for sport, that we will make your good help. Okay, God bless everyone. See you next time. Bye-bye.
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1: stories, and local updates we share. 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Until then, take care, stay safe, and enjoy all that our amazing island has to offer. Have a great evening and see you.

0: part of the Anuman Sea. 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Look at this more than a destination. Is it a city shattered by history, belief, and creativity? From timeless architecture and traditions, to festivals that celebrate diversity and harmony. Here, art is not only seen. It is felt in music, craft, flowers, and the spirit of its people. A place where past and present move as one. The local identity meets global inspiration. Look at a city of art, a city of culture, a story that thinks be its pillar.
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